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1: 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And so I was playing with it because it was new. And it just so happened that this day I had it.
2: Lock the door when you come in.
3: Oh, God.
2: Please.
3: Okay, are you guys all right?
0: 斯费拉扎回到自己车上时，发现已有两名陌生人先躲了进去。
3: Oh my God! Sorry about the mess.
4: That's all right. Thank God for your van. All I gotta say is I don't know if I could have stayed.
2: Thank you.
3: Let's go, man.
5: Again, you're not able to get any calls into the building right now, or at least not getting them answered at this point.
0: 在大楼遭撞击约一个半小时后，广播中开始传出可能是恐怖袭击的说法，他随即离开了现场，当时连几米外的人影都已模糊不清。
1: I couldn't see, I couldn't breathe, I was completely covered in dust, I had glass shards in my neck from whatever it was, that I was very uncomfortable. The only solace I had was knowing that I was going home to my new wife.
0: 在那天之后，爱德华·斯费拉扎被诊断出患有创伤后应激障碍，至今仍无法完整回看那段影像。根据易普所的调查，约有90%美国人表示911恐怖袭击对美国产生了很大或相当大的影响。在911后的25年间，美国开启了漫长的反恐战争。大西洋月刊在2021年核算的数据显示，美国在反恐战争上的总耗资已高达8万亿美元。
6: You've said that you felt a kind of dread before 9/11.
7: Yes.
6: Do you feel that same kind of dread today about the threat from Al Qaeda?
7: Absolutely. I mean, look, you know, if you look at 9/11, Al Qaeda had only about 400 members. They were based in Afghanistan.If you look at Al-Qaeda today, they have thousands and thousands of members all over the Middle East.
8: 在911纪念活动上，美国国防部长赫格塞斯试图将911事件和伊朗战争挂钩，引发争议。分析指出，随着美伊冲突呈长期化趋势，美国正在重现911恐袭事件后海外持久战的典型困境。
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